dancing, they were dancing on me. Bad things, it's a lot of bad things that they wish and they wish and they wish and they wish and they wish on me. Yeah. Hey, hey. She say, do you love me? I tell her only partly. I only

0: better.
1: It's gonna be better.
0: As long as we're together.
1: It's gonna be better.
0: It's gonna be better.